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1: You used to call me on my. 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

0: Choosing Texas, Ella Langley on 92.9 CJCW 610 in Sussex. And good morning. Thanks for tuning in to the Get Up and Go Morning Show today. 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I'm Corey Porter. 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

92.9 CJCW, the Balloon Fiesta is very quickly approaching. The Balloon Fiesta is coming on the weekend of the 11th, the 12th, and the 13th, or coming up next week, I believe, starting on the 9th, 10th, and 11th. Wes says the Balloon Fiesta is coming up very, very soon, and they're sharing a lot of the balloons that we are expecting to see this year, including some new ones. One really cool one that's a robot and one that's a whale, plus a whole lot of other ones that are just coming to hang out with us and go up in the air. Some of the, you might have seen some of them before. Some of them are definitely new that we haven't actually had yet. They've also got throwbacks from previous years up on their Facebook page, the Atlantic Balloon Fiesta. A Balloon Fiesta coming up Friday, September the 11th, Saturday, September the 12th, and Sunday, September the 13th. More of your favorite music for you. It's Spin, Pineo and Loeb.

0: Spin, Pinero and Loeb on 92.9 CJCW 617 in Sussex. And thanks for making us a part of your morning here on 92.9 CJCW. And it is 617 right now in Sussex. And help build the Sussex Street Name Bank. As Sussex grows, new streets will need names, and we're inviting our community to help inspire them. Residents are invited to submit street name suggestions to our street naming bank. Suggestions may recognize our local history and heritage, celebrate meaningful connections to Sussex, or reflect the people, places, and character that make our community unique. Approved names will be added to the street name bank for consideration as new streets are created. I am going to submit Dragon Street because I want to see Dragon Street in Sussex. I think that would be pretty awesome. It's 618 in Sussex. Hope you're having a great day. We're going to have your weather report coming up. And then My Body Isn't Ready with Somber.
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0: 92.9 CJCW Satellite Weather today. Mainly sunny, a high of 24, humidex of 26 today. Tonight, clear, a low of 8. Tomorrow, a mix of sun and cloud with a high of 24. 619 in Sussex, it is 9 degrees.
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1: You know, a lot of girls be thinking my songs are about them, but this is not to get confused.

Fever Dream, Alex Warren on 92.9 CJCW 637 in Sussex. And it is September the 1st. It is the first day of September. It's starting to get cooler, too. I don't know if you've noticed, but it's at least I feel like it's getting cooler. A lot cooler at night, right before the sun comes up. And it's still hot during the day, but it's still getting pretty cool at night. I need to bring a sweater with me now. What do you think? Is it getting cold already? 637 in Sussex, and we're going to have Where's Your Girlfriend with Con the Artist.

0: 92.9 CJCW, that's Where's Your Girlfriend with Con the Artist, 640 in Sussex. And thanks for joining us today for the Get Up and Go Morning Show. Going to have more of your favorite music coming up for you with Stateside. Pink Panthers on the way next. Kind of getting a little cool in the mornings right now, 9 degrees in Sussex.
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Should Canadians have more paid vacation days? We asked yesterday, should the government take stronger action to address the harms caused by gambling, with 81% of voters saying yes. Closer to 82%, actually. 649 in Sussex. And we're going to have We Found Love, Rihanna.

0: We found Rihanna, Calvin Harris on 92.9 CJCW 653 in Sussex. And thanks for joining us today for the Get Up and Go Morning Show. Yet it's getting cooler in the mornings right now, 9 degrees outside in Sussex. So you're definitely going to want a sweater, but you're going to want a sweater you can take off later because it is still getting really warm during the day too, going all the way up to a high today of 24 degrees. Not as warm as it has been, but warm. It looks like it's going to cool off a lot over the weekend coming up because we're looking at a lot of rain for your Labor Day weekend. Bearer of bad news and all that, but we are looking at a lot of rain coming Friday, Saturday, Sunday, and it looks like temperatures might start to go down then too, down to 20. That is your long-range forecast, so take it with a grain of salt, but for today, we're looking at mainly sunny with a high of 24, humidex of 26 tonight, clear, a low of 8 tonight, and tomorrow, a mix of sun and cloud with a high of 24. It's 6:53 in Sussex. It is 9 degrees. We're going to have Repeat It, Martin Garrix, Ed Sheeran.
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0: Speed Demon, Justin Bieber on 92.9 CJCW. Good morning, and thanks for tuning in to the Get Up and Go Morning Show today, Tuesday, September the 1st. I'm Corey Porter, and I hope you're having a great day today in Sussex. It is a bit on the chilly side this morning. The sun's coming up, and it is 9 degrees right now in Sussex. It is September the 1st, and we have more of your favorite music coming up for you on the Get Up and Go Morning Show. Right now, it's going to be Drop Dead with Olivia Rodrigo.
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1: Run to you, Tyler Shaw, 92.9 CJCW 717 in Sussex. And I hope you're having a great day today in Sussex. Thanks so much for making us a part of your day. September the 1st is the 244th day of the year. There are 121 days remaining until the end of 2026. And I hope you're having a great start to your day, too, getting a little bit cooler as we head into September. Right now, 9 degrees in Sussex, so you're definitely going to want to take a sweater wherever you go. But be prepared to take it off, because it's going all the way up to a high today of 24. Going to have more of your favorite music coming up in just a moment with Bruno Mars, Just the Way You Are, on the way next.
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1: 92.9 CJCW satellite weather today. Mainly sunny, a high of 24, humidex of 26 today. Tonight, clear, a low of 8. Tomorrow, a mix of sun and cloud with a high of 24. It's 7:19 in Sussex. It is 9 degrees.
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0: The Ballad of Terry Fox with Brian Adams on 92.9 CJCW. And, yeah, that's a nice one for a Canadian morning. It is 7:40 right now in Sussex, and thanks so much for making us a part of your day. A little bit of Hollywood buzz for you. Taylor Swift is allegedly frustrated with Travis Kelce's return to training camp shortly after their honeymoon. A couple married on July 3rd at Madison Square Garden in New York City. They stay in touch through phone calls, texts, and FaceTime. A source says she's frustrated because football is taking so much of his time. He works overtime, causing them not to see each other a ton, and she would like more. It's 7:41 in Sussex, and we are going to have Taylor Swift coming up. I knew it. I knew you.
1: It's back. 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The Trues, Colin James, and many more at the 2026 KV Music Festival. 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

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Should Canadians have more paid vacation days? As a Canadian who wants more paid vacation days, I feel I would be lying to myself if I said anything other than yes, but what do you think? 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Should Canadians have more paid vacation days? We asked yesterday, should the government take stronger action to address harms caused by gambling? 82% of voters said yes. 82% of our voters think that the government should take

0: 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It is 7:50 in Sussex. That was Dancing in the Flames, The Weeknd. And it's time for the birthday bash.
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0: 92.9 CJCW Satellite Weather today. Today, mainly sunny, a high of 24, humidex of 26 today. Tonight, clear, a low of 8. Tomorrow, a mix of sun and cloud with a high of 24. 7:51 in Sussex, it is 9 degrees.
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0: 92.9 CJCW 746, or 756, sorry, in Sussex. And we just had a birthday called in. Happy birthday to Christina Waters from her husband Dale, son Bailey, son Dawson, and her daughter Carly. Happy birthday to Christina Waters. And remember, if you want a birthday right over the air, give me a call at 432-5900 for the birthday bash brought to you by DQ. Happy birthday one more time to Christina Waters. We'll have your information update coming up right after I Had Some Help, Post Malone.
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3: Good morning. The New Brunswick government and the New Brunswick Union have signed their first master agreement covering more than 3,500 employees. The deal combines 11 bargaining units into one contract for administrative staff, enforcement officers, highway supervisors, lab technologists, forest rangers, and other classifications. Finance Minister Renee Lagasse says the approach streamlines negotiations and standardizes working conditions. The union president calls it a historic first. The agreement includes retention premiums, better vacation access, and a general wage increase retroactive to April 1st, 2024. Heating oil sales in New Brunswick fell more than 40% over the last 5 years to 68.9 million liters. That's according to a Gardner-Pinfold report for the Energy and Utilities Board. The board's expert, Michael Gardner, says the industry is collapsing as governments promote heat pumps. He's urging the province to consult remaining dealers to protect supply security, according to Brunswick News. Irving Oil's lawyer told the board the drop supports a 17.7% rise in the maximum retail margin to $42.65 a liter so retailers can cover higher costs for fewer customers. The whole government says it has raised the issue with federal and regional officials. Two Mi'kmaq bands are considering a proposal to host a small modular reactor near the Beldun Generating Station, which must stop burning coal by 2030. Pabinaw and Eel River Bar leaders say the Indigenous-owned transportable plant could supply baseload power for up to 40,000 homes in its first phase. Prodigy Clean Energy, which has received $2.75 million in federal funding, says it's developing the reactors for assembly at the Port of Beldun and shipment to northern communities. Eel River Bar Councillor Karen Narvey tells CBC the communities are looking for clean energy, jobs, and health benefits, and plan visits to nuclear sites this fall. Federal Liberals swept all three by-elections yesterday, giving Prime Minister Mark Carney a vote of confidence. The Liberals held seats in North Vancouver, Capilano in BC, and Beaches East, York in Toronto. The seat in Chicoutimi-Lafjord was previously held by Conservative Representative Richard Martel, who stepped aside after being appointed to the Senate. The win means the Liberals have 173, one more than needed to maintain their majority in the House of Commons. Six other by-elections are expected in the coming weeks. Over to sports in the majors, Boston edged Seattle 9-8 while the Yankees lost 10-1 to the Angels. The Blue Jays were off ahead of a pivotal series with Cleveland for the final wildcard spot. Now you're up to date. I'm Jen Nicholson.
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5: Good morning, and today. Today, mainly sunny, a high of 24, humidex of 26 today. Tonight, clear, a low of 8. Tomorrow, a mix of sun and cloud, a high of 24, humidex of 26. It's 8:04 in Sussex. It is 9 degrees.
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0: American Girls, Harry Styles, 92.9 CJCW. It's 8:11 in Sussex. Good morning. It is Tuesday, September the 1st. I'm Corey Porter. You're listening to 92.9 CJCW Get Up and Go Morning Show. We're going to have WAG Facts about September coming up for you in just a few moments here on the show. Talking about some fun facts about the month coming up. Getting ready for school coming up next week. And, of course, all your favorite music right here on 92.9 CJCW with Options. 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

0: 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We have Whack Facts for you on the Get Up and Go Morning Show, brought to you by the All Seasons Inn and Restaurant, your home for Thursday night trivia. September was originally the seventh month of the Roman calendar. Its name comes from septum, Latin for seven. It became the ninth month when January and February were added to the calendar. The autumnal equinox usually happens around the 22nd or 23rd, making the official start of fall in the Northern Hemisphere. The first day of fall is the 22nd this year. Official first day of fall is September the 22nd. The full moon closest to the autumn equinox is called the harvest moon. The birthstones for September are sapphire, traditionally associated with wisdom and loyalty. September's birth flowers are aster and the morning glory. And people born in September are either Virgos or Libras. Labor Day always falls on the first Monday of September, giving many people one last long weekend of summer. Because school starts right after Labor Day on Tuesday, September the 8th, exactly 1 week from now. More of your favorite music coming up. Your weather report on the way, then Boston with Stella Lefty.
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0: 92.9 CJCW Satellite Weather today. Today, mainly sunny, a high of 24, humid X of 26 today. Tonight, clear, a low of 8. Tomorrow, a mix of sun and cloud, a high of 24. It's 8:21 in Sussex. It is 9 degrees.
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3: Good morning. A successful indoor farm in northeastern New Brunswick is up for sale because its owners can't find enough workers to keep up with demand. EnoGrow in St. Leland has seen business grow 25% this summer, but its owners say they're working up to 80 hours a week. The hydroponic farm produces around 80,000 heads of lettuce a year, along with microgreens and prepared meals. Owner Daniel Ratt tells CBC the farm needs more workers to be able to expand. The Canadian Agricultural Human Resource Council says labor shortages are expected to worsen in the province. The New Brunswick government has released a multi-year wildfire management plan based on lessons from the 2025 season. Natural Resources Minister John Herron says last year, 444 wildfires burned around 3,400 hectares with widespread drought and major fires near communities. An after-action report found strong response, but challenges in staffing, coordination, and resources. In response, the province has converted 74 seasonal forest ranger positions to year-round roles, bought new equipment, and funded community resiliency plans. Future efforts will focus on public education and stronger collaboration, according to the government. A New Brunswick psychologist has lost his license for putting the mental health of two children at risk. The College of Psychologists has revoked Richard Ouellette's license after finding 14 breaches of professional standards. The Edmundston-based psychologist has practiced in the province for 33 years. The college says Ouellette showed bias in favor of the father during a high-conflict family situation and failed to remain neutral. It also says he used inappropriate language with the 5 and 7-year-old children and relied on his own opinions instead of standard tests. Ouellette can reapply in 1 year but must pay a $1,500 fine and $4,000 in costs. An organization looking to address issues concerning men's mental health and social isolation is bringing that message to New Brunswick. In September, Men's Sheds Canada will visit Moncton, St. John, Miramichi, and St. George to discuss the benefits of addressing issues men deal with in a socially productive environment. Outreach and Member Services Manager Brian Sawyer tells our newsroom it's a chance to find a place to meet and enjoy activities while giving back to the community and mentoring young men.
4: Somebody sits down and says, I'm going to put on the coffee and invite men into the group. And that's how you start a shed. It's as simple as that. And from there, it progresses to deciding what the group wants to do and if they need funding, how Men's Sheds Canada can help them get the funding. We provide startup grants.
3: Sawyer says life changes like retirement or widowhood can put men at risk of isolation and loneliness and says getting started is as easy as putting on some coffee and welcoming men at the door. You can learn more at menssshedscanada.ca. Over to sports, the Chicago Cubs hit 9 home runs in a 17-3 win over Milwaukee. Elsewhere in the majors, Boston got by the Mariners 9-8, while the Yankees lost 10-1 to the Angels. The Blue Jays were off ahead of a series with Cleveland. Now you're up to date. I'm Jen Nicholson.
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6: 92.9 CJCW satellite weather. Today, mainly sunny, a high of 24, humidex of 26 today. Tonight, clear, a low of 8. Tomorrow, a mix of sun and cloud with a high of 24.
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The Pink Pony Club, Shep Pelrone on 92.9 CJCW. Hope you're having a great day today in Sussex. A little bit of Hollywood buzz for you here on 92.9 CJCW. And the Dolly Parton International Airport. The tennis team says the Nashville International Airport officials have support renaming the airport after Dolly Parton. Currency policy says honorees must be dead for at least 2 years and have made significant contributions to the authority of aviation or Middle Tennessee. An airport analysis estimates that a full rebrand would cost $10.34 million. That includes changing signs, merchandise, shuttle bus, decals, uniforms, contracts, leases, and government documents. The Dolly Parton renaming could cost $10 million, but if anybody deserves an airport, I think it's Dolly Parton. We're going to have Cause I Do, Preston Pablo.

0: It's back! 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The Trues, Colin James, and many more at the 2026 KV Music Festival. 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
0: 92.9 CJCW satellite weather. Today, mainly sunny, a high of 24, humidex of 26 today. Tonight, clear, a low of 8. Tomorrow, a mix of sun and cloud with a high of 24.
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I wish she'd let me be, but her destiny's got us so intertwined. Back in 2011, I decided

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Today, Tuesday, September the 1st, I'm Corey Porter, and I keep trying to say August. It is midnight sun. Zara Larson today, Tuesday, September the 1st in Sussex.

Risk It All, Bruno Mars on 92.9 CJCW. Man, where did summer go? Am I right? It is already September the 1st, and it's already feeling very cool in the mornings and cool at night. Still pretty warm in the day, though, going all the way up to a high today of 24. Right now, can't feel my face with the weekend.

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0: 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We have your weather report. 92.9 CJCW satellite weather. Today, mainly sunny, a high of 24, humid X of 26 today. Tonight, clear, a low of 8. Tomorrow, a mix of sun and cloud with a high of 24.
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I Don't Care, Ed Sheeran, Justin Bieber on 92.9 CJCW. It's just after 10 o'clock today, Tuesday, September the 1st. I'm Corey Porter. We have Dance Alone, Preston Pablo.

92.9 CJCW, that is Ariana Grande and Hate That I Made You Love Me. And the Balloon Fiesta is coming up next weekend right here in Sussex. Are you looking forward to the Atlantic Balloon Fiesta coming up on September the 10th, the 11th, the 12th, and the 13th? Though you're probably going to see balloons all next week, every day that they're able to fly, because we love balloons here in Sussex. Atlantic Balloon Fiesta coming up next week. We're going to be there live on location for 92.9 CJCW. 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

0: Baby Doll, Dominic Fike on 92.9 CJCW. We're going to have Megan Trainor with All About That Bass coming up for you in just a moment. We're having a great day today in Sussex, and it is September the 1st, getting cool in the mornings, but as we get closer to noon hour, it's going to start getting a little bit warmer, going all the way up to a high today of 24, but was all the way down to 9 this morning. It's definitely getting sweater weather when the sun goes down. 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

0: Lolo and the Punisher on 92.9 CJCW. Hope you're having a great day today in Sussex. We have your weather report coming up, and then we're going to have Teddy Swims, Mr. Know-It-All.
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0: 92.9 CJCW satellite weather. Today, mainly sunny, a high of 24, humidex of 26 today. Tonight, clear, a low of 8. Tomorrow, a mix of sun and cloud with a high of 24.
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We are going to have Sabrina Carpenter coming up, Sean Hook for you right now with Million Ways.

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I keep doing that. Today is Tuesday, September the 1st. It is just after 11 o'clock. We're going to have Choosing Texas, Ella Langley, on 92.9 CJCW.

0: Hold on, we're going home. 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We're going to have Niall Horan coming up with Taste So Good. And I hope you're having a great day today in Sussex. It is technically now less than a week away from school, because school starts on Tuesday, September the 8th, exactly 1 week away. You'd actually be getting close to your new lunch hour by now. Going to have Taste So Good, Niall Horan, coming up on 92.9 CJCW.
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Niall Horan tastes so good on 92.9 CJCW. We are going to have your Rotary Club trip draw coming up in just a few minutes. Right now, These Nights with Loud Luxury. I'm close.

0: 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I'm Corey Porter here with Lou McNamara for the Rotary Club of Sussex Trip Draw for September 2026. We're going to spin the drum for fifth prize, $100 cash.
1: All right, here we go.
0: All righty. Fifth prize, $100 cash, going to go to Lauren and John McDonald. Lauren and John McDonald have won fifth prize, $100 cash. Congratulations to them. They're going to move on to fourth prize of $150.
1: Here we go.

0: 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There we go.
1: All right. Fourth prize, $150, is going to go to Elizabeth Cummings. Elizabeth Cummings picked.
0: Elizabeth Cummings.
1: That ticket was sold by Mary McNair. Won fourth prize, $150.
0: Little chunk of change. Good for her.
1: Next prize, third prize, $200 cash.
0: Two cash.
1: And third prize of $200 cash is going to go to Dr. Elaine, did I say Edwards?
0: Dr. Elaine Evans?
1: Evans. Dr. Elaine Evans is the winner of third prize of $200 cash.
0: Way to go.
1: Going to do, and that ticket was sold by Bob Black. Going to do second prize, $500 cash on the Rotary Club of Sussex trip draw.
0: Five bills. Here we go.

0: And second prize, $500 cash, gonna go to Caitlin Lyons. Caitlin Lyons, that ticket was sold by Jesse Parley. Caitlin Lyons has won second prize of $500 cash on the Rotary Club of Sussex strip draw for September.
1: Yeah, Caitlin's husband at Lyons. He's the owner of Lyons Construction.
0: So that is all the first prizes we're going to get. First prize now, first prize trip, travel certificate towards $3,200 towards any trip or $2,500 cash. All the other winners are going to go back in the drum for another chance at the grand prize, but this grand prize winner is not going to go back in the drum, but they are going to win the big prize. Again, $3,200 towards any trip or $2,500 cash.
1: All right.
0: In the drum one more time, Lou.
1: Here we go.

0: And
1: who could it be?
0: Fifth prize, $100 cash, is going to go to Mark. I can't read that.
1: Mark Warden.
0: Mark Warden has won first prize, $3,200 towards any trip, or $2,500 cash on the Rotary Club of Sussex Trip Draw. And that is it for the Rotary Club of Sussex Trip Draw for September 2026. We'll see you again next month for, what comes after September? 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
0: 92.9 CJCW Satellite Weather. Today, mainly sunny, a high of 24, humidex of 26 today. Tonight, clear, a low of 8. Tomorrow, a mix of sun and cloud with a high of 24.
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Twilight Zone, Ariana Grande on 92.9 CJCW. We have Girls Like You, Sophia Camara. Hey, I'm out of here for today, but I will see you tomorrow right here on 92.9 CJCW on the Get and Go Morning Show. You're back in the day replay coming up at 12 o'clock.

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1: 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Pause button. And rewind the tape a little. 5, 4, 3, 2, 1.
2: 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The Back in the Day replay.

0: Well, that song goes back to 1998, kind of proof that Sugar Ray was not just a one-hit wonder kind of band with Fly. Every morning, another great tune from them. And speaking of great music, lots of it coming up for you this hour. It is the Back in the Day replay. I'm Jenna Long until 1. Coming up, we've got Vanessa Carlton, the Spice Girls, and Shakira on the way.
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0: Great tune from the Spice Girls this afternoon. Spice up your life. Why not? Speaking of spices, anyone else really hungry? Because it's that time of day. For some reason today, I am just so hungry. So you know what? I'll grab something at one. Keep it here, though. We've got great music to help take us there. Kelly Clarkson on the way. Ace of Base coming up as well. And we'll find out the answer to today's question. It's all about where we find ourselves the most stressed. And that's coming up next.
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2: 92.9 CJCW satellite weather. Today, mainly sunny, a high of 24, humidex of 26 today. Tonight, clear, a low of 8. Tomorrow, a mix of sun and cloud with a high of 24.
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0: 92.9 FM, CJCW, and good afternoon. Julia here with you. I hope you're having a nice day. We are looking at sunshine and warm temperatures this week. Yeah, temps up above 20, normals for us about 22, and we should be around there today for this first day of September. On the way, we're going to hear from Ariana Grande. We've got Harry Styles. Bruno Mars is next.
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0: 92.9 FM, CJCWN, good afternoon. Coming up this Friday, a corn boil and ice cream social is happening. You're invited out for an evening of good food, ice cream, and community fellowship at the Colina Baptist Church Corn Boil and Ice Cream Social. That goes Friday starting at 5:30. You'll find them on Pearsonville Road in Colina. And for more details, they have an event created on Facebook. On the way, your forecast, we'll also hear Felix Kartal and Taylor Swift.
1: 92.9 CJCW satellite weather. Today, mainly sunny, a high of 24, humidex of 26 today. Tonight, clear, a low of 8. Tomorrow, a mix of sun and cloud with a high of 24.
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0: 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Sussex schools have announced their open houses. This is an opportunity for students and families to visit their schools, meet with teachers, and be ready for the new school year. The Sussex Middle School will be hosting theirs tomorrow between 6:30 and 8. Sussex Corner Elementary School Thursday between 3:30 and 5:30. Sussex Elementary School Thursday between 5:30 and 7. Sussex Regional High Thursday between 6:30 and 8. And Sussex Christian School Wednesday, September 9th next week, 1 to 4:15 for K to 8 at the Encounter Campus. And Wednesday, 2 until 3:30 for the 9 to 12 at Fairway Campus. So it's a chance for students to meet the staff and teachers and see the school. For more details, contact your local school. On the way, we're going to hear from Lady Gaga as well as the Chainsmokers.
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1: 92.9 CJCW satellite weather. Today, mainly sunny, a high of 24, humidex of 26 today. Tonight, clear, a low of 8. Tomorrow, a mix of sun and cloud with a high of 24.
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1: 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So you're invited to bring your gently used sports equipment and set up a table for the evening. 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So for more on that, you can contact Sussex Minor Hockey. 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

0: 92.9 FM, CJCW, and good afternoon. Julia here with you. Coming up on Friday, Chase the Ace returns to the Sussex Legion. You can join your friends there for Chase the Ace. The jackpot is $2,400. Doors open at 6. The Ace is drawn around 7:15. That's coming up this Friday night at the Sussex Legion. On the way, we'll hear from Pelch as well, Elijah Woods.
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2: 92.9 CJCW satellite weather. Today, mainly sunny, a high of 24, humidex of 26 today. Tonight, clear, a low of 8. Tomorrow, a mix of sun and cloud with a high of 24.
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1: Wish I could call you last night, try to make sure you're alright. I hate to know you feel alone. I found this picture on my phone, 5 hours so long. I wish you were back from Boston. I'm alone learning those lessons. You're out there

0: 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We're looking forward to Atlantic Balloon Fiesta. 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

0: 92.9 FM, CJCW, that's Katy Perry. And I have to say, I do love whenever one of her videos shows up online and there in the background somewhere is our former prime minister just hanging out, being her boyfriend while being a former world leader. And they just seem so happy together and kind of a little dorky and adorable about it. And I'm so happy for them both. They just seem so happy. It's been over a year now. And yeah, just every now and then she'll throw up a video or a series of photos. And it's just the two of them being cute. We've got your weather details on the way. We're also going to hear from Ariana Grande and Ella Langley.
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2: 92.9 CJCW satellite weather. Today, mainly sunny, a high of 24, humidex of 26 today. Tonight, clear, a low of 8. Tomorrow, a mix of sun and cloud with a high of 24.
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0: 92.9 FM, CJCW, and good evening. Welcome to the Drive at 5. Tomorrow looks like it's going to be a really nice warm day to get outdoors and enjoy summer while it's here, because there's no guarantees. Yeah, I know long-range forecasts say we'll see milder weather, but for Labor Day weekend so far, looking like showers and temperatures only in the mid-teens, so I'm going to try and make the most of every warm afternoon while we have them. I recommend you plan to do the same. We've got great tunes coming up. Taylor Swift this hour, Sabrina Carpenter as well. Preston Pablo is next.
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6: 92.9 CJCW satellite weather. Today, mainly sunny, a high of 24, humidex of 26 today. Tonight, clear, a low of 8. Tomorrow, a mix of sun and cloud with a high of 24.
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0: 92.9 FM, CJCW, and good evening. We're going to feature a Back in the Replay long weekend edition celebrating 2005. 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
5: 92.9 CJCW satellite weather. Today, mainly sunny, a high of 24, humidex of 26 today. Tonight, clear, a low of 8. Tomorrow, a mix of sun and cloud with a high of 24.

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Please be aware there can be quite a delay when playing over the internet and via streaming devices. This may result in players missing out on prizes as we may have already moved on to the next game. Our jackpot prize of $250 must be won in 52 numbers or less. The Looney Jar is worth $736 this week. A reminder that prize checks for tonight will be ready for pickup at Crosswinds 100 Leonard Drive after noon hour on Friday. The serial number for the cards we're playing tonight is 6785869 and 6862687. We're going to fire up the bingo machine, find out what tonight's Looney Jar number is going to be. And tonight's Looney Jar number is going to be under the I-29. I-29. Lost my pen. I-29 is your number tonight. Write that number down. If you win on I-29, you will win the $736 in the Looney Jar. A reminder that if you win on the Looney Jar number, you must call before the next number is called or it cannot be awarded. That number to call is 506-432-5900. If you think you have bingo, the ladies will ask for the number in your free box to verify the win. If there is no answer, there may be more than one winner, so just stay on the line until we can answer your call. After the game is closed, we will not accept or verify any more winners. So, with all the rules out of the way, we're going to get started. Game number one, the blue card. Looking for two lines or one line and four corners on your blue card to win $50. On Crosswinds Radio Bingo, starting off on your blue card with under the I-27. 27, I-27. Under the I-27, 27, I-27. Under the I-27. Under the G-58, 58, G-58. Under the G-58, 58, G-58. Under the G-58. Under the N, 39. 39 and 39. Under the N, 39. 39 and 39. We're just getting started on game number one on Crosswinds Radio Bingo, the blue card. Looking for two lines or one line and four corners on your blue card to win $50. Under the N, 39. Under the I, 17. 17, I, 17. Under the I, 17. 17, I, 17. Under the I, 17. Under the N, 42. 42 and 42. Under the N, 42. 42 and 42. Under the N, 42. Under the B, 15. 15, B, 15. Under the B, 15. 15, B, 15. Under the B, 15. Under the B, 6. B, 6. Under the B, 6. B, 6. Under the B, 6. B, 6. Under the N, 37. 37 and 37. Under the N, 37. 37 and 37. Under the N, 37. Under the I, 23. 23, I, 23. Under the I, 23. 23, I, 23. Under the I, 23. Under the N, 43. 43 and 43. Under the N, 43. 43 and 43.
under the N43, under the G46. 46 G46. Under the G46. 46 G46. We are on game number one on Crosswinds Radio Bingo, the blue card. Looking for two lines or one line and four corners on your blue card to win $50. Under the G46, under the I-24. 2-4, I-24. Under the I-24. 2-4, I-24. Under the I-24. Under the I-25. 2-5, I-25. Under the I-25. 2-5, I-25. Under the I-25, under the B-4, B-4. Under the B-4, B-4. Under the B-4. Under the G-53. 5-3, under the G-53. Under the G-53. 5-3, G-53. Under the G-53, under the B-8. B-8. Under the B-8. B-8. Under the B-8. B-8. Under the O-61. 6-1, O-61. 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Under the O-61, under the G-48, 4-8, G-48. Under the G-48, 4-8, G-48. Under the G-48, under the N-36, 36, N-36. Under the N-36, 36, N-36. We're on game number one, the blue card on Crosswinds Radio Bingo. Looking for two lines, one line, and four corners on your blue card to win $50. Under the N-36, under the B-3, B-3. Under the B-3, B-3. And remember that number to call if you think you have bingo is 506-432-5900. 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Still under the B-2, B-2. Under the B-2, B-2. Under the B-2, B-2. Under the B-10, 1-0, B-10. Under the B-10, 1-0, B-10. Under the B-10, 1-0, B-10. Under the N-34. 3-4, N-34. Under the N-34. 3-4, N-34. Under the N-34. Under the N-40. 4-0, N-40. Under the N-40. 4-0, N-40. Under the N-40. Under the O-74. 7-4, O-74. Under the O-74. 7-4, O-74. 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

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I'm Corey Porter, your host, and we are on game number one, the blue card. Right now, verifying multiple winners on the blue card, getting ready for the orange card coming up next. Congratulations to Julie Armstrong and to Clarence Richardson. They've both picked up their cards at Starlight Video. They're going to split that $50 prize on the blue card with that. Game number one is now closed. Moving on to game number two, the orange card. Looking for the X to the middle of your card to win $50. CJCW, you're listening to Crosswinds Radio Bingo. Game number two, the orange card. Starting you off with Under the O, 69. 69-069. Under the O, 69. 69-069. Under the O, 69. Under the I, 21. 21-I, 21. Under the I, 21. 21-I-21. Under the I, 21. Under the I, 27. 27-I-27. Under the I, 27. 27-I-27. Under the I, 27. Still under the I, 22. 22-I-22. Under the I, 22. 22-I-22. Under the I, 22. Under the G, 59. 59-G-59. Under the G, 59. 59-G-59. We are on game number two, the orange card on Crosswinds Radio Bingo. Looking for the X in the middle of your orange card to win $50. Under the G, 59. Under the B, 8. B, 8. Under the B, 8. B, 8. Under the B, 8. B, 8. Under the B, 5. B, 5. Under the B, 5. B, 5. Under the B, 5. B, 5. Under the G, 49. 49-G-49. Under the G-49. 49-G-49. Under the G-49. Under the O-65. 65-065. Under the O-65. 65-065. Under the O, 65. Under the O, 66. 66-066. Under the O, 66. 66-066. Under the O, 66. Under the O, 70. 70-070. Under the O, 70. 70-070. Under the O, 70. Under the G, 60. 60-G-60. Under the G, 60. 60-G-60. Under the G, 60. 60-G-60. Under the I, 23. 23-I-23. Under the I, 23. 23-I-23. Under the I, 23. Under the I, 25. 25-I-25. Under the I, 25. 25-I-25. Under the I, 25. Under the I, 18. 18-I-18. Under the I, 18. 18-I-18. We are on game number two, the orange card on Crosswinds Radio Bingo, looking for the X to the middle of your orange card to win $50. Under the I, 18. Under the I, 20. 20-I-20.
Under the eye, 20. 2-0, eye, 20. Under the eye, 20. Under the O, 68. 6-8, O, 68. Under the O, 68. 6-8, O, 68. Under the O, 68. Under the B, 3. B, 3. Under the B, 3. B, 3. Under the B, 3. Looks like we might have a winner on the orange card. You can pick up cards for Crosswinds Radio Bingo at Tony's Corner Grocery, Sussex Corner, Crafters Vineyard, Main Street, Circle K, Main Street, Sussex, Millstream, Irving and Millstream, Starlight Video and Variety, Sussex, Valley View Sales, Midland, and Crosswinds Occupational Activity Center, 100 Leonard Drive. $7 per booklet, $1 going towards a loony jar. 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And get your green card ready. That game's coming up next. Congratulations, Laura Lee picked up a ticket at Starlight Video. Laura has just won $50 on the orange card. And with that, game number two is now closed. Moving on to game number three, the green card. Looking for all the spaces around your free box to win $50 on your green card. CJCW, you're listening to Crosswinds Radio Bingo. We are on game number three, the green card. Looking for all the spaces around your free box to win $50. Going to start you off under the N, 33. 33 and 33. Under the N, 33. 33 and 33 on your green card. Under the N, 33. Under the G, 49. 49, G, 49. Under the G, 49. 49, G, 49. Under the G, 49. Under the I, 20. 20, I, 20. Under the I, 20. 20, I, 20. Under the eye, 20. Under the eye, 30. 30, eye, 30. Under the eye, 30. 30, eye, 30. Under the eye, 30. Under the G, 51. 51, G, 51. Under the G, 51. 51, G, 51. Under the G, 51. Under the G, 50. 50, G, 50. Under the G, 50. 50, G, 50. We are on game number three, the green card on Crosswinds Radio Bingo. Looking for all the spaces around your free box to win $50. Under the G, 50. Under the N, 34. 34 and 34. Under the N, 34. 34 and 34. Under the N, 34. Under the I, 21. 21, I, 21. Under the I, 21. 21, I, 21. Under the I, 21. Under the G, 57. 57, G, 57. Under the G, 57. 57, G, 57. Under the G, 57. Under the G, 46. 46, G, 46. Under the G, 46. 46, G, 46. Under the G, 46. Under the I, 27. 27, I, 27.
Under the eye, 27. 2-7, eye, 27. Under the eye, 27. Under the G, 53. 5-3, G, 53. Under the G, 53. 5-3, G, 53. Under the G, 53. Under the G, 47. 4-7, G, 47. Under the G, 47. 4-7, G, 47. Under the G, 47. Under the I, 29. 2-9, I, 29. Under the I, 29. 2-9, I, 29. Under the I, 29. Under the N, 41. 4-1, N, 41. Under the N, 41. 4-1, N, 41. Under the N, 41. Under the N, 42. 4-2, N, 42. Under the N, 42. 4-2, N, 42. Under the N, 42. Under the N, 35. 35, N, 35. Under the N, 35. 35, N, 35. We are on game number 3, the green card on Crosswinds Radio Bingo. Looking for all the spaces around your free box to win $50. Under the N, 35. Under the I, 22. 2-2, I, 22. Under the I, 22. 2-2, I, 22. Under the I, 22. Under the I, 24. 2-4, I, 24. Under the I, 24. 2-4, I, 24. Under the I, 24. Under the N, 45. 4-5, N, 45. And remember that number to call if you think you have bingo is 506-432-5900. Under the N, 45. 4-5, N, 45. Under the N, 45. Under the G, 46. 4-6, G, 46. Under the G, 56. I'm sorry, G, 56. 5-6, G, 56. Under the G, 56. 5-6, G, 56. Under the G, 56. Under the G, 52. 5-2, G, 52. Under the G, 52. 5-2, G, 52. Under the G, 52. Under the G, 60. 6-0, G, 60. Under the G, 60. 6-0, G, 60. Under the G, 60. 6-0, G, 60. You can pick up cards for Crosswinds Radio Bingo at Tony's Corner Grocery, Sussex Corner, Crafters Vineyard, Main Street, Circle K, Main Street, Sussex, Millstream, Irving, and Millstream, Starlight Video and Variety Sussex, Valley View Sales Midland, and Crosswinds Occupational Activity Center, 100 Leonard Drive. $7 per booklet, $1 going towards the Looney Jar. 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And it looks like we have a winner on the green card. Looks like we're going to have multiple winners on the green card. 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
I'm Corey Porter, your host, and we are playing right now on the green card. We do have winners calling in, so get your next card ready. That card is going to be the yellow card. We're going to be looking for two lines or one line and four corners on your yellow card to win $50. Coming up next on Crosswinds Radio Bingo. Thank you for tuning in to Crosswinds Radio Bingo. You can pick up cards for Crosswinds Radio Bingo at Tony's Corner Grocery, Sussex Corner, Crafters Vineyard, Main Street, Circle K, Main Street, Sussex, Millstream Irving and Millstream, Starlight Video and Variety, Sussex, Valley View Sales, Midland, and Crosswinds Occupational Activity Center, 100 Leonard Drive. $7 per booklet, $1 going towards the Looney Jar. 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Thanks for tuning in to Crosswinds Radio Bingo tonight, Tuesday, September the 1st. And congratulations to our winners. Crystal Monroe picked up her ticket at Tony's Corner Grocery, and Sally Bartlett picked up her ticket at Starlight Video. They're going to split that $50 prize on the green card. And with that, game number 3 is now closed. Moving on to game number 4, the yellow card. Looking for two lines or one line of four corners on your yellow card to win $50. CJCW, you're listening to Crosswinds Radio Bingo. Game number 4, the yellow card. Looking for two lines, one line, four corners on your yellow card. Going to start you off with Under the G46. 46, G46. Under the G46. 46, G46. Under the G46. 46, G46. Under the O75. 75-075. Under the O75. 75-075 on your yellow card. Under the O75. Under the G47. 47-G47. Under the G47. 47-G47. Under the G47, under the G58, 58-G58. Under the G58, 58-G58. Under the G58, under the I-21, 21-I-21. Under the I-21, 21-I-21. Under the I-21, under the B-7, B-7. Under the B-7, B-7. Under the B-7, under the O-64, 64-064. Under the O-64, 64-064. Under the O-64, under the N-31, 31-N-31. Under the N-31, 31-N-31. Under the N-31, we are on game number 4, the yellow card on Crosswinds Radio Bingo, looking for two lines, one line, four corners on your yellow card to win $50. Under the I-16, 16-I-16. Under the I-16, 16-I-16. Under the I-16, under the G-50, 50-G-50. Under the G-50, 50-G-50. Under the G-50, under the I-29, 29-I-29. Under the I-29, 29-I-29. Under the I-29, under the G-56, 56-G-56. Under the G-56,
5'6", 256. Onto the G56. Onto the B11. 1-1, B11. Onto the B11. 1-1, B11. And remember that number to call if you think you have bingo is 506-432-5900. Onto the I-24. 2-4, I-24. Onto the I-24. 2-4, I-24. Onto the I-24. Onto the O-71. 71-071. Onto the O-71. 71-071. Onto the O-71. Onto the G-57. 57-G-57. Onto the G-57. 57-G-57. Under the G57, under the B9, B9. Under the B9, B9. We are on game number 4, the yellow card. Looking for two lines or one line of four corners on your yellow card to win $50. Under the B9, under the O63. 63, O63. Under the O63. 63-063. Under the O-63, under the I-30. 30-I-30. Under the I-30. 30-I-30. Under the I-30. Under the O-66. 66-066. Under the O-66. 66-066. Under the O-66. Under the B-1. B-1. Under the B-1. B-1. Under the B-1. B-1. Under the N-40. 40 N-40. Under the N-40. 40 N-40. Under the N-40. 40 N-40. Under the G-53. 53 G-53. Under the G-53. 53 G-53. Under the G-53. Under the I-17. 17-I-17. Under the I-17. 17-I-17. Under the I-17. 17-I-17. You can pick up cards for Crosswinds Radio Bingo at Tony's Corner Grocery, Sussex Corner. Crafter's Vineyard, Main Street, Sussex. 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Millstream Irving and Millstream, Starlight Video and Variety Sussex, Valley View Sales Midland, and Crosswinds Occupational Activity Center. 100 Leonard Drive, $7 per booklet, $1 going towards the Looney Jar. Like us on Facebook by searching Crosswinds Radio Bingo to find game and prize information. And it looks like we have a winner on the yellow card, so get your next card ready. That would be the salmon card. Looking for two postage stamps, a square made up of four numbers in any corner of your card to win $50. Get those ready. Coming up next on Crosswinds Radio Bingo. Yeah. Congratulations, Jenny McDonald picked up her ticket at Starlight Video. Jenny has just won $50 on the yellow card, and with that, game number 4 is now closed. Moving on to game number 5, the salmon card. Looking for two postage stamps, a square made up of four numbers in any corner of your card. Looking for two of those to win $50 on your salmon card. CJCW, you're listening to Crosswinds Radio Bingo, game number 5, the salmon card. Gonna start you off. Not supposed to call ends in this game. Gonna start you off as soon as my bingo machine starts you off with something. Gonna start you off under the O, 66.
66066. Under the 066. 66066. Under the 066 on your salmon card. Under the B8. B8. Under the B8. B8. Under the B8. B8. Under the 065. 65065. Under the 065. 65065. Under the 065. Under the G51. 51G51. Under the G51. 51G51. Under the G51. Under the 068. 68068. Under the 068. 68068. Under the 068. Under the I-17. 17I-17. Under the I-17. 17I-17. Under the I-17. Under the G-58. 58G-58. Under the G-58. 58G-58. Under the G-58. Under the G-47. 47G-47. Under the G-47. 47G-47. Under the G-47. Under the O-75. 75075. Under the O-75. 75075. We are on game number 5, the salmon card. Looking for 2 postage stamps, a square made up of 4 numbers in any corner of your car. Looking for 2 of those to win $50. Under the O-75. Under the B-9. B-9. Under the B-9. B-9. Under the B-9. Under the O-62. 62-062. Under the O-62. 62-062. Under the O-62. Under the G-55. 55-G-55. Under the G-55. 55-G-55. Under the G-55. Under the G-48. 48-G-48. Under the G-48. 48-G-48. Under the G-48. Under the O-67. 67-067. Under the O-67. 67-067. Under the O-67. Under the G-59. 59-G-59. Under the G-59. 59-G-59. Under the G-59. Under the B-4. B-4. Under the B-4. B-4. Under the B-4. B-4. Under the I-18. 18I-18. Under the I-18. 18I-18. Under the I-18. Under the B-10. 10B-10. Under the B-10. 10B-10. Under the B-10.
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Under the G57. 57 G57. We are on game number 5, the Salmon card on Crosswinds Radio Bingo. Looking for 2 postage stamps. The square made up of 4 numbers in the corner of your card. Looking for 2 of those to win $50. Under the G57. Under the B1. B1. Under the B1. B1. And remember that number to call if you think you have bingo is 506-432-5900. Under the B1. B1. Under the B6. B6. Under the B6, B6. Under the B6, B6. Under the I-24. 2-4, I-24. Under the I-24. 2-4, I-24. Under the I-24. Under the I-21. 2-1, I-21. Under the I-21, 2-1, I-21. Under the I-21, under the O-64, 6-4, O-64. Under the O-64, 6-4, O-64. Under the O-64, under the G-53, 5-3, G-53. Under the G53, 53 G53. Under the G53. 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I'm your host, Corey, and thanks for making us a part of your evening. Sun's going down early these days. Should have wore a sweater, too. It's a little chilly in here. You can pick up cards for Crosswinds Radio Bingo at Tony's Corner Grocery, Sussex Corner, Crafters Vineyard Main Street, Circle K Main Street, Sussex, Millstream Irving and Millstream, Starlight Video and Variety, Sussex, Valley View Sales Midland, and Crosswinds Occupational Activity Center, 100 Leonard Drive. $7 per booklet, $1 going towards the Looney Jar. 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Looks like we have multiple winners on the Salmon card. Get your Gray card ready for your chance to win the $250 jackpot coming up next here on Crosswinds Radio Bingo. And congratulations to Sheila Middleton, picked up her ticket at Tony's Corner Grocery, and Joan Cogger picked up her ticket at Crosswinds. They're going to split that $50 prize on the Salmon card, and with that, game number 5 is now closed. Moving on to game number 6, the Gray card, looking for the full card and 52 numbers or less to win the $250 jackpot. CJCW. Thanks for tuning in to Crosswinds Radio Bingo. And we are on game number 6, the Gray card, looking for the full card and 52 numbers or less. Going to start you off with under the I-30. 30 I-30. Under the I-30. 30 I-30 on your Gray card. Under the I-30. Under the G-56. 5-6 G-56. Under the G56, 56 G56. Under the G56, under the O66, 66 O66.
Under the 066. 66, 066. Out of the 066. Out of the N, 32. 32 and 32. Out of the N, 32. 32 and 32. Under the N, 32. Under the B, 3. B, 3. Under the B, 3. B, 3. Under the B, 3. B, 3. Under the G, 59. 59, G, 59. Under the G, 59. 59, G, 59. Under the G, 59. Under the N, 37. 37 and 37. Under the N, 37. 37 and 37. Under the N, 37. Under the I, 20. 20, I, 20. Under the I, 20. 20, I, 20. Under the I, 20. Under the G, 54. 54, G, 54. Under the G, 54. 54, G, 54. Under the G, 54. Under the I, 16. 16, I, 16. Under the I, 16. 16, I, 16. Under the I, 16. We are on game number 6, the gray card on Crosswinds Radio Bingo, looking for the full card in 52 numbers or less to win the $250 jackpot. Under the N, 40. 40 and 40. Under the N, 40. 40 and 40. Under the N, 40. Under the O, 63. 63, O, 63. Under the O, 63. 63, O, 63. Under the O, 63. Under the I, 23. 23, I, 23. Under the I, 23. 23, I, 23. Under the I, 23. Under the I, 19. 19, I, 19. Under the I, 19. 19, I, 19. Under the I, 19. Under the N, 44. 44, N, 44. Under the N, 44. 44, N, 44. Under the N, 44. Under the O, 72. 72, O, 72. Under the O, 72. 72, O, 72. Under the O, 72. Under the N, 45. 45, N, 45. Under the N, 45. 45, N, 45. Under the N, 45. Under the I, 17. 17, I, 17. Under the I, 17. 17, I, 17. Under the I, 17. Under the N, 42. 42, N, 42. Under the N, 42. 42, N, 42. Under the N, 42. Under the N, 41. 41, N, 41. Under the N, 41. 41, N, 41. Under the N, 41. We are on game number 6, the gray card on Crosswinds Radio Bingo, looking for the full card in 52 numbers or less. Going to start, going to continue with under the G, 60. 60, G, 60.
onto the G60. 6-0 G60. Onto the G60. 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Onto the G48. Onto the N31. 31 N31. 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Onto the B7. 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Onto the B7. 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Onto the B7. Onto the B8. 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Onto the B8. 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Onto the B8. 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Onto the I-28. 2-8 I-28. 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Onto the B-9. 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Onto the B9, B9. Onto the N39, 39 N39. Onto the N39, 39 N39. Onto the N39, onto the B10, 10 B10. Onto the B10, 10 B10. Under the B10, we are on game number 6, the gray card on Crosswinds Radio Bingo. Looking for the full card in 52 numbers or less to win the $250 jackpot. Under the B10, under the O67. 67, O67. Under the O67. 67, O67. Under the O67. Under the G50. 50 G50.

62062. 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Under the 062. Under the G57. 57G57. Under the G57. 57G57. Under the G57, under the I-29. 29I-29. Under the I-29. 29I-29. Under the I-29. Under the B-12. 12B-12. Under the B-12. 12B12. Under the B12, under the I-24. 24I-24. Under the I-24. 24I-24. Under the I-24, under the O-69. 69O-69. Under the O-69. 69-069. Under the O-69, under the G-49. 49-G-49. Under the G-49. 49-G-49. Under the G-49, under the N-35. 35-N-35. Under the N-35, 35N-35. Under the N-35, under the B-1, B-1. Under the B-1, B-1. We are on game number 6, the gray card on Crosswinds Radio Bingo. Looking for the full card in 52 numbers or less to win the $250 jackpot. You've got 9 numbers to go under the B1, under the G58, 58G58. Under the G58, 58G58. Under the G58, under the O73, 73O73. Under the O73, 73O73. Under the O73, under the I-21. 21I-21. Under the I-21. 21I-21. Under the I-21, under the N-43. 43N-43. Under the N-43. 43N-43. Under the N-43, under the I-26. 26I-26. Under the I-26. 26I-26. Under the I-26, under the G-52. 52G-52. Under the G-52. 52G-52. Under the G-52, under the G-53. 53G-53. Under the G-53. 53G-53. Under the G-53, under the O-64. 64-064. Under the O-64. 64-064. Under the O-64, under the G-47. 47G-47. Under the G-47. 47G-47. Under the G-47, under the G-55. 55G-55.
under the G55.

0: 55. Under the G55. And we are no longer playing for the $250 grand prize, but we are now still playing for the $100 consolation prize. That was just our 53rd call. Continuing on under the 065. 65065. Under the 065. 65065. Under the 065. Under the N33. 33 and 33. Under the N33. 33 and 33. Under the N33. Under the O75. 75075. Under the O75. 75075. Under the O75. Under the B4. B4. Under the B4. B4. Under the B4. B4. Under the B5. B5. Under the B5. B5. And remember, the number to call if you think you have bingo is 506-432-5900. Under the B5. B5. You can pick up cards for Crosswinds Radio Bingo at Tony's Corner Grocery, Sussex Corner, Crafters Vineyard, Main Street, Circle K, Main Street, Sussex, Millstream, Irving and Millstream, Starlight Video and Variety, Sussex, Valley View Sales, Midland, and Crosswinds Occupational Activity Center, 100 Leonard Drive. $7 per booklet, $1 going towards a loony jar. 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So we hope we'll see you next week as well. And it does look like we have a winner on the Cray card. Just confirming that for you now. One moment. And congratulations to Maeve Noyton. Picked up her ticket at Tony's Corner Grocery. Maeve has just won $100 on the Cray card. And with that, game number 6 is now closed. And that is it for Crosswinds Radio Bingo this evening. We will see you next week right here on 92.9 CJCW. 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

fret so much about her loving. I wish she'd let me be, but her destiny's got us so intertwined. Back in 2011, I decided to not